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0: You've got the new EP, Old Fashioned. So, five songs that you've put together.
2: Mm-hmm.
0: What made you choose these specific five songs?
2: Well, I think I cut seven. I keep saying seven, so I'm going to go with seven.
0: Okay.
2: And we just kind of, it was between four or five for a project. I'm always like, let's do five instead of four, give them one more song. Mm-hmm. But I just think that they, like, out of the group of songs that we cut, they did go together and worked as a small project. So we decided to go that route and, you know, just create something, kind of hopefully leading into a bigger project, you know, maybe later on next year or something like that. But they're just songs that I fell in love with while riding out on the road last year. So I always bring guys out on the bus to come ride with me and hang out. They, you know, and when the riders get to come and see the show too, it helps them know how the crowds are reacting to certain songs and what we need to target. And so we sat down on the bus, wrote these songs, and then went and cut them. And yeah, we decided to do it as the Old Fashioned EP that we already named the tour Old Fashioned. And mm-hmm. We had a bunch of Old Fashioned merch out, so it only seemed fitting to just kind of stay the course.
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Hudson Westbrook, much like Gavin Adcock, who's on the show this week, just putting out new music every single Friday. New album out in November. Just revealed the track listing as well. I'm Justin. It's Jordan Davis. And Singles You Up.

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9: I'm meteorologist Cameron Lindsay with your first alert forecast in Texoma. Your temperatures this morning are starting in the mid to upper 60s with cloudy skies. There is a front that's in the process of pushing through Texoma. A few sprinkles to showers are likely. Today is the first true fall-like day across the area with the high of 77 degrees here in the falls and mostly cloudy skies. I'm meteorologist Cameron Lindsay, and this has been your first alert forecast.
10: Thanks, Cameron. Current 4 stars condition on this TGIF, cloudy, 70 degrees with winds out of the north-northeast at about 5 miles per hour. Don't kid yourself. Might be a little cool outside, but it's also quite humid. So pace yourself as well. 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

0: the number one Billboard hit of all time. That is, of course, Ella Langley. And congratulations to her and a song called Choosing Texas. Country on the top. How about that? Hey, this coming Thursday, there's a free drive-through flu shot clinic. And 99.9 KLUR encourages you to go by Thursday, October the 8th from 9 to 1 at Evangel Church at 3800 Barnett Road and get your flu shot. Now, the first 400 people receive a goodie bag filled with items from participating sponsors, and there's a bunch of them. 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How about that? 99. Rolling like an
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13: I'm meteorologist Cameron Lindsay with your first alert forecast in Texoma. Your temperatures this morning are starting in the mid to upper 60s with cloudy skies. There is a front that's in the process of pushing through Texoma. A few sprinkles to showers are likely. Today is the first true fall-like day across the area with the high of 77 degrees here in the falls and mostly cloudy skies. I'm meteorologist Cameron Lindsay, and this has been your first alert forecast.
0: Current 4 stars conditions. Temperatures dropping already. Cloudy, 69 degrees with winds out of the north northeast at about 10 miles per hour. Might require a light jacket to walk out the door. Back into more music with an artist that's really hot right now. His name is Hudson Westbrook. This one's called Painted You Pretty on 99.9 KLUR.

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0: 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I figured enough time's gone by for me to throw a little musical treat in there for you and make Dolly our subject of today's country.
1: Thank you.
0: Dolly Rebecca Parton was born January 19, 1946. Picture this, if you will. She was born in a one-room cabin on Little Pigeon River in Pittman Center, Tennessee. She was the fourth of 12 children born to A.B. Lee and Robert Parton. Now, that's 14 people in a one-room cabin. Can't imagine that, can you? Dad was a sharecropper, then owned his own tobacco farm, but had to do some construction on the side to make ends meet. Mama A.B. Lee entertained her kids with great Smoky Mountain folklore while she held babies most of the time, and she'd sing old world ballads. Her grandpa on her mother's side was a Pentecostal preacher. That's where Dolly first sang. She played a homemade guitar until her uncle bought her a real one at the age of 11. Her fondest memories were made in a two-room cabin. Hey, they moved up. Two rooms now. Near Locust Ridge that inspired the hit that you just heard in My Tennessee Mountain Home. Dolly is credited with writing well over 3,000 songs. Many were never released, but who knows what her talented family might reveal someday. There is a Broadway show opening about her life soon, but that would require a trip to New York City to see it, and I don't see that in my near, or honestly, my distant future. Sure, I'd love to visit Dollywood and tour the Smoky Mountains, but having seen Dolly in concert, visited with her backstage, and enjoyed watching this personable little fireball immerse herself into every form of entertainment and do it with such humor and maturity and grace, I can say there will never be another Dolly. I hope you got a chance to know her when you could. Still ain't too late to learn more about her now. She left a legacy that will endure for generations. I'm sure of it. Class dismissed.
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9: I'm meteorologist Cameron Lindsay with your First Alert forecast in Texoma. Your temperatures this morning are starting in the mid to upper 60s with cloudy skies. There is a front that's in the process of pushing through Texoma. A few sprinkles to showers are likely. Today is the first true fall-like day across the area with the high of 77 degrees here in the falls and mostly cloudy skies. I'm meteorologist Cameron Lindsay, and this has been your First Alert forecast.
10: Current 4 stars, conditions cloudy. 69, winds out of the north-northeast at 10, sunrise at 729 on 99.9 KLUR.

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0: 99.9 KLUR, that's Dylan Scott, and a song called What He'll Never Have. Is a local DJ that'll wish him a happy birthday on his special day, but I do it for you. 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So give me a call, 691-9999. 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

0: Megan Maroney on a TGIF talking about beautiful things on 99.9 KLUR. You know what's beautiful? Birthday celebrators.
1: Yeah, happy birthday to you. Happy birthday to you. Happy birthday. We love you.
0: Letitia Woodward, happy birthday. Also, Haley Craven, happy birthday from your coworker Paula. Jerry Cox, having a birthday today. So is Jennifer Henderson, Brady Persick, Doreen Parrick, Bobby Whitley, Vonna Bailey. Alan Grant's having a birthday. So is Jaylee Arnold and Paul Cook. Michael Lujan's having a birthday today. So is Jeannie White. Alicia Myrick, happy birthday to you. And happy birthday tomorrow to Jim Meacham and to Kay Ann Fletcher. Congrats to Haley. She got the free Circle M Bakery birthday cake from 99.9 KLUR. Happy birthday to you.
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13: I'm meteorologist Cameron Lindsay with your first alert forecast in Texoma. Your temperatures this morning are starting in the mid to upper 60s with cloudy skies. There is a front that's in the process of pushing through Texoma. A few sprinkles to showers are likely. Today is the first true fall-like day across the area with the high of 77 degrees here in the falls and mostly cloudy skies. I'm meteorologist Cameron Lindsay, and this has been your first alert forecast.
0: Sun's on the horizon right now. Current 4 stars conditions, cloudy, 70. Winds out of the north-northeast at about 10. And Jason Aldean on 99.9, your KLUR with Big Jim.

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0: A great memory on 99.9 KLUR from Restless Heart on this TGIF, taking us into The Big Difference, brought to you by Star Bride Cleaners. I'm Big Jim Russell. I recently heard a good analogy. What's happening now with our economy? It's like remodeling your home. The house got in worse shape over a few short years, so you decided it was time to invest your hard-earned money and go to work on it. No, it's not easy. Busting out walls, tearing down cabinets, ripping out sinks, drywall chunks everywhere, scrapped popcorn ceiling dust, cobwebs, grime, etc. And then there's cleanup. It also takes time. But eventually, room by room, you work to restore and add final touches until it's exactly what you envisioned? No. Because it wasn't done overnight. It took some extra money and time. But your goal was a better place to live, and you got that. Well, that's our current economy. In a short time, we got a little bit ugly. But we made a commitment to restore it, and it takes time and extra money. But in the end, it's going to be worth it. In two world wars, American citizens sacrificed all they had to win. Some quit jobs to join the fight. Spouses went to work in factories, sewing, repairs, making needed supplies for the troops. People gave up their scrap textiles and tires and metals and collected from others. Huge factories changed from making specialized products to creating what our soldiers needed to win battles. And many did it with little or no pay or profit. Volunteering, hauling, collecting, mailing, asking, shipping, and pleading for the needed materials to restore and recycle into what helped us be victorious. With our current technology and innovation, we've come to expect instant gratification. But our nation's economy, what took years to ruin, is going to take an equal or greater time to restore. But in the end, if we just realize it and keep working, it'll be what we wanted again. And well worth the time and the effort. Folks, it's more than gas prices, okay? Patience is key. Give it another year. Sacrifice. You'll be glad you did. And it'll make a big difference.
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9: I'm meteorologist Cameron Lindsay with your first alert forecast in Texoma. Your temperatures this morning are starting in the mid to upper 60s with cloudy skies. There is a front that's in the process of pushing through Texoma. A few sprinkles to showers are likely. Today is the first true fall-like day across the area with the high of 77 degrees here in the falls and mostly cloudy skies. I'm meteorologist Cameron Lindsay, and this has been your first alert forecast.
10: Highs today will only reach the mid-70s. Current four stars conditions, cloudy, 69 on 99.9 KLUR.
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Well, did you know this guy's going to be in Burke Burnett, Texas tomorrow evening at the Burke Burnett Friendship Park Amphitheater, performing live with a couple of other opening acts, including a group called Bottomland and a local favorite. 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

0: 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And what makes my world spin around is helping people less fortunate than myself. And a way you can help me do that is the Hot Diggity Dog Hot Dog Festival. 10th of October from 11 to 6 at the Pickleball Hangar at 5200 Henry Grace Freeway. 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Did you know that there are kids going to school right now that are in debt for the food that they've eaten? We want to even that out. And you can do it by going and having fun with your kids and eating hot dogs, okay? For more information, go to hotdiggitydogfest.com. Better yet, just be there on the 10th of October from 11 to 6 at the Pickleball Hangar, 5200 Henry Grace Freeway with your hometown state.
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13: I'm meteorologist Cameron Lindsay with your first alert forecast in Texoma. Your temperatures this morning are starting in the mid to upper 60s with cloudy skies. There is a front that's in the process of pushing through Texoma. A few sprinkles to showers are likely. Today is the first true fall-like day across the area with the high of 77 degrees here in the falls and mostly cloudy skies. I'm meteorologist Cameron Lindsay, and this has been your first alert forecast.
8: Still pretty cool. Current 4-star condition, cloudy, 70 degrees. With Big Jim, appreciate you tuning in on this TGIF. We're back to more music now with Dustin Lynch talking about where it's at.
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0: 99.9 KLUR. That's Parker McCollum. I'm Bob Ray. Happy Friday. It's almost the weekend. Coming in a few minutes, we'll see what holiday we're celebrating today. But right now, we're rolling through a KLUR Country Mile of Music. Here's Chris Jansen. Me in a beer can on 99.9 KLUR.
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0: 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It's Morgan Wallen and Seven Summers putting the wraps on another KLUR Country Mile of Music. I'm Bob Ray. Well, here it is, finally Friday, and we couldn't be more excited about it. We'll take a look at the forecast for your weekend here in just a couple of minutes. Right now, it's time to celebrate. Today is National Name Your Car Day. Do you have a name for your car? I don't know, Sally, Billy, Tommy. I have a very special name for my car, especially when it won't start. Only I can't say it on the radio. Happy National Name Your Car Day.
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10: I'm meteorologist Cameron Lindsay with your first alert forecast in Texoma. Today is the first true fall-like day across the area with the high of 77 degrees here in the falls and mostly cloudy skies. I'm meteorologist Cameron Lindsay, and this has been your first alert forecast.
0: Cloudy skies, some scattered showers, 71 degrees.
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It's Morgan Wallen and Cowgirls. I'm Bob Ray, bringing you another KLUR Country Mile of Music. 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

0: 99.9 KLUR. It's Riley Green putting the wraps on another KLUR Country Mile of Music. I'm Bob Ray. Happy Friday. Just getting closer and closer to the weekend. Up next, we've got the latest forecast for you. But right now, it's time for another edition of KLUR Theater.
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0: 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Then she touches her own face and looks puzzled. Finally, the little girl asks,
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4: 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Today's Blue Plate Special is beautiful. Here's Megan Maroney on KLUR's Country Kitchen.

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It's Vincent Mason and Wish You Well. I'm Bob Ray. Thanks for letting me join you here at lunchtime. We're bringing you a KLUR Country Mile of Music. Here's Lainey Wilson on KLUR's Country Kitchen.

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1: Cloudy skies, some scattered showers, 73 degrees.
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I'm Bob Ray. 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

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That's Morgan Wallen. I'm Bob Ray. Happy Friday. We're bringing you another KLUR Country Mile of Music. Here's Hudson Westbrook and Miranda Lambert on 99.9 KLUR.

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0: 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I'm Bob Ray. Hope you're having a great Friday. Looking forward to a fun weekend. We'll check the forecast for you here in just a couple of minutes. Well, I went shopping the other day. Had to get dog food, had to get cat food, and I'm looking at the cat food and I'm thinking, why isn't there mouse-flavored cat food?
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5: I'm meteorologist Cameron Lindsay with your first alert forecast in Texas. Today is the first true fall-like day across the area with the high of 77 degrees here in the falls and mostly cloudy skies. I'm meteorologist Cameron Lindsay, and this has been your first alert forecast.
6: Cloudy skies, some scattered showers in the area, 74 degrees.
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That's Ella Langley. I'm Bob Ray. Here in a few minutes, we'll have KLUR's greeting card of the day. Right now, as we roll through a KLUR country mile of music, here's Kane Brown on 99.9 KLUR. 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

0: 99.9 KLUR. That's Luke Combs putting a lid on another KLUR Country Mile of Music for this finally Friday. I'm Bob Ray. The weather's coming up next, but right now, it's time for KLUR's greeting card of the day. Don't just send a message on Facebook. Get them a card. Buy a stamp. Put it in the mail. Today's greeting card of the day: happy birthday, daughter. What a great person you've turned out to be. We really are amazing parents. You must be so proud.
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12: I'm meteorologist Cameron Lindsay with your first alert forecast in Texoma. Today is the first true fall-like day across the area with the high of 77 degrees here in the falls and mostly cloudy skies. I'm meteorologist Cameron Lindsay, and this has been your first alert forecast.
0: Cloudy skies, some scattered showers, 75 degrees.
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Well, could it be a Finally Friday? How about that? 99.9 KLUR and Steve Bailey, happy Finally Friday to you. Let's kick things off now with Megan Maroney, 6 months later. 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

0: Chris Cagle, 99.9 KLUR, and Steve Bailey. Well, so you know by now, right? Chris Cagle will be at Freedom Fest in Burt Barnett tomorrow evening. That's going to be fun. Be sure and catch that. Boy, what an entertainer. I'm going to be there, I think, for that one. Sandy and I were talking about going. May be there. Chris Cagle, it's going to be fun. 99.9 KLUR.
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2: The world is mourning the loss of the legendary singer, songwriter, and entertainer, Dolly Parton, who has died at the age of 80.
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2: From Jolene and Here You Come Again to I Will Always Love You and 9 to 5, her extraordinary songwriting and unmistakable voice made her a global superstar. A member of the Country Music Hall of Fame and Rock and Roll Hall of Fame, Dolly won 11 Grammys, sold more than 100 million records, and became a successful actress, businesswoman, and philanthropist. We remember Dolly Parton.
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1: I'm meteorologist Cameron Lindsay with your first alert forecast in Texas. Today is the first true fall-like day across the area with the high of 77 degrees here in the falls and mostly cloudy skies. I'm meteorologist Cameron Lindsay, and this has been your first alert forecast.
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KLUR, Steve Bailey. So Morgan Wallen said to Ella Langley, "What do you mean you can't love me anymore? What changed your mind?" You know, they never tell you. They just do it. Ella Langley, Morgan Wallen, "Can't Love You Anymore." It's KLUR.

0: 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Steve Bailey. I hate paying bills. I walked in the door at 5 minutes till 3 because I choose to wait till the last minute to go around and pay bills and get them out of the way. So I've been running all day. All day. Oh, I'm watching a little TV, I guess. So got a little lazy when I first woke up. Had my oatmeal. Trying to keep within my carbs and all that good stuff. Lost another maybe quarter of a pound. It's slowing down. Here's my biggest worry. They claim the reason I'm losing weight, at least in the beginning, was because of fluid on my body. And now they're giving me these medicine so the fluid comes off my body. And I'm afraid that's why I'm losing weight. The diet's too easy. It's too easy. That means there's got to be something somewhere. Come on, come on. But I'll just keep doing what I do and hope for the best. So far, so good. 99.9 KLUR.
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past 4 o'clock, 99.9. Your KLUR, Steve Bailey with you. And a finally Friday. We're having a good time, right? Good weather out there. Maybe a little rain here and there, and we'll take that. Kicking things off this hour, Ella Langley. It's on 99.9. Your KLUR. 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

0: 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A beautiful day like this. Oh, yeah, maybe the rain. We're not worried about it. But when that sunshine comes out, it makes me want to get in my car and take a ride. 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
10: I'm meteorologist Cameron Lindsay with your First Alert forecast in Texas. Today is the first true fall-like day across the area, with the high of 77 degrees here in the falls and mostly cloudy skies. I'm meteorologist Cameron Lindsay, and this has been your

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0: 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Don't forget now the Burke Burnett Police Department has their Fall Carnival National Night Out on Tuesday, October 6th from, 6 to 8 p.m. Free hot dogs while they last and some music going on. 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
10: I'm meteorologist Cameron Lindsay with your First Alert forecast in Texas. Today is the first true fall-like day across the area with the high of 77 degrees here in the falls and mostly cloudy skies. I'm meteorologist Cameron Lindsay, and this has been your First Alert forecast.
0: Well, a little bit of overcast in 73.
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0: Whoa. Okay. All right. I'm back. 99.9 KLUR. Steve Bailey. Bourbonette's got something really big taking place tomorrow. Every single year is the biggest event of the year in Bourbonette. Freedom Fest tomorrow, October 3rd. Over 200 vendors, food trucks. They got games for all ages and live music by Chris Cagle. Going to play a Chris Cagle song momentarily. So hang on. It's KLUR.
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just a little bit past 6 o'clock, 99.9 KLUR and Steve Bailey, the final hour of the Bailey Show for a finally Friday. 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

0: 99.9 KLUR's Steve Bailey has worked everywhere, but chose Texoma for home. Or at least until the statute of limitation runs out. Steve Bailey, afternoons.
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0: 99.9 KLUR, Steve Bailey. I like saying this. Are you ready? The Hot Diggity Dog Festival is October 10th. I just like saying it. I don't know why. From 11 to 6 p.m. I like saying this, too. At the Pickleball Hangar. That's at 5200 Henry Grace Freeway. With a long list of family fun for everybody out there. It's all going to benefit local school lunch debt. And believe me, they need the help on this one right here. You want to find out more on this, go to HotDiggityDogFest.com. 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
2: From Jolene and Here You Come Again to I Will Always Love You and 9 to 5, her extraordinary songwriting and unmistakable voice made her a global superstar. A member of the Country Music Hall of Fame and Rock and Roll Hall of Fame, Dolly won 11 Grammys, sold more than 100 million records, and became a successful actress, businesswoman, and philanthropist. We remember Dolly Parton.
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1: I'm meteorologist Cameron Lindsay with your first alert forecast in Texas. Today is the first true fall-like day across the area with the high of 77 degrees here in the falls and mostly cloudy skies. I'm meteorologist Cameron Lindsay, and this has been your first alert forecast.
2: It's cloudy and 71.
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0: That's what you call finally Friday right there. All done. 99.9 KLUR and Steve Bailey. Tomorrow I'll be here from noon till 3 because I have to go over to the garage sale taking place at my daughter's house, 1402 Phoenix. It's a citywide, city view garage sale. There's going to be a lot of houses with garage sales. So if you do like garage sales, how many times can I say garage sales?
1: That's 5.
0: Okay. This is your chance to get some cool stuff. You never know what you're going to find in a garage sale. We'll see you tomorrow at noon. Oh, I can't leave yet. See, I'm out of practice. I got to do this for you. I almost forgot. Ladies and gentlemen, here comes the chicken dance song. All right. Now it's the weekend. To do as you please, but please, if you overdo it, do yourself a favor. Don't call mom and dad. You know why? You're gonna hear it for weeks and weeks and weeks. Why'd you do that? What made you that kind of stuff? Just call an Uber.
1: Yeah.
0: And have a great weekend, all right? Pretty soon, I'm going to get out on Saturday night again. It's getting closer and closer, like maybe a week or two.
1: Yeah.
0: Head back out to TNL, you know? All right, you have a great night. We'll see you. Bye-bye, everybody.
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